Wow, that didn't sound good. Hang on. There we go. A little better? I think so. I have, in my general vicinity, a copy of the Australian Government Bureau of Meteorology forecast for the rest of Sunday, as they say. Partly cloudy, medium chance of showers. Well, it's already rained, so it's already showered, as have I. So I think we can go with good chance of showers. Along the coastal fringe, I'm not sure I like being in the coastal fringe. I'd much rather be, where would you like to be? In the coastal great spot, maybe. All right. Slight chance elsewhere. Light winds becoming south to southeast, 15 to 20 kilometers an hour. In the middle of the day, then becoming different in the evening. What else we got? Fire danger is moderate. UV index is moderate. Everything's moderate. We're not taking any shots today. We're being moderate. But one shot we can take is saying that it's going to be yet another beautiful day.

Hey, good morning. How are we doing out there? How is everybody? Everybody having a good time? I hope so. Just want to invite you all in to sit back and enjoy jazz for a Sunday brunch here at Chell's Place, oft referred to as the place to be. I think we'll begin with a little bit of music and then we'll get some coffee and see what's going on.

Wow, what a great way to start. Isn't that beautiful? When we're sitting here trying to get coffee and put things together, I see that we're going to have a few moments to chat while we talk about the beautiful sounds of Mr. Ben Webster with Sweet Maureen. Maureen was really sweet, wasn't she? What a wonderful girl. I don't know what I'm going to tell you. How's coffee? I'm ready for some coffee. I'm still on decaf. How about the rest of you? Why don't we have a little... Okay. Decided to work. You know, there's some stuff I just really enjoy. The sound of a really

0: There's something about the way Mr. Sandoval plays that just, I don't know, warms the cockles of your heart. Maybe that's a way to put it. We'll find a way. Not to worry. Arturo Sandoval. With the time for love. We always have time for love, don't we? Not a question.
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0: 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I'm having some coffee. I see a few other people are going to tea, but mostly it's coffee. A lot of lattes. Soy lattes. Did you know Shell's Place is the place to be? The text line is working this morning, so if you'd like to say hello or ask a question or just generally make a comment, you can get it on the website. There's a little button. Click you right to it. Or you can dial 0437-34-1119. And while you're doing that, drinking your coffee, contemplating what we're going to do for brunch, let's listen to this.

Well, that's just a really beautiful rendition of a great classic. A beautiful, beautiful rendition of a great classic. That was Mr. Lou Donaldson talking about Misty. I get misty the moment you're near. Absolutely. No doubt about it. I think we're just absolutely looking to put something on, and it doesn't want to be on here. I believe this is the song. Let's try this one. If we're ready. Yes, ma'am.

0: And there's no doubt about it, Billy. You absolutely have a right to sing the blues. That's the great Miss Billie Holiday. Telling about how tough life can be sometimes. Of course, not for us here at Chell's Place, but for some others.
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0: 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Yes, this is Bay FM 99.9, bayfm.org, Jazz for a Sunday Brunch, Shell's Place. I'm a bit peckish, a bit hungry. I'm ready to eat something. How about some shakshuka? Some fresh and toasted sourdough bread, assorted cut vegetables. I think we have the makings of a really good brunch. And what we have to do with that brunch is we're going to give it some really good music.

0: How was that? Everybody happy? That was Emily Reiser with a beautiful rendition of Softly, as in a morning sunrise. She was a phenomenal guitarist. There is no doubt about it. The lady. Maybe that's wrong too. But whoever she was, phenomenal guitarist. Something we like to hear. There's also some other things we'd like to tell you.
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2: 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They underfund schools and TAFE, they turn childcare into profit-driven industries, and they corporatise our universities. 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That's why we're working to grow the most important wealth of all, universal education.
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0: Hey, how are we doing out there? The shakshuka is very good. Life is beautiful. The coffee's great. The music's overwhelming. It must be Shell's place. Yes, it's Sunday, so it's jazz for Sunday brunch here on Bay FM. That's Bay FM 99.9, bayfm.org. Well, we're all in it. What do you feel like? How about one of my favorite groups? Everybody into listening to one of my favorite groups? Just let me look at page 5, 5, 10. That's it. You ready? Let's do it.

Well, that is truly one of my favorite groups. That is the Great Modern Jazz Quartet. They were very serious about their music. They were so serious that, in fact, they didn't like to play clubs. They liked to play small auditoriums where people came for the music. And they usually wore dinner suits, tuxedos to play in. They weren't just some schlock guys in a dive bar. They were really serious musicians, justifiably so. That's called Bag's Groove, which was the nickname for Milt Jackson, who was the leader of the Modern Jazz Quartet. Enough talking. I think we need some music. I'll stop talking.

Well, Mr. Scott Hamilton was thinking about all of us. Mr. Hamilton thought, there's only one way to describe you. That's the embraceable you. Isn't it good the way life keeps us going? Wow. What else can I say?

Mr. Joe Chindamo and his trio, I believe, were highlighting with us the wonderfulness of Scarborough Fair. I've been to fairs. I've been to Scarborough, but I don't think I've ever been to the Scarborough Fair. What can I tell you? How are we doing out there? Yeah, we're looking around for something to go with the next cup of coffee. We'll get it soon. Till then, let's just go on to this.

0: Voice isn't working too well today. I gotta admit that that sound of Johnny Hodges is just so impressive. I really like him. He was with his band leader, Mr. Duke Ellington, and they were doing a beautiful rendition of Big Shoe. Wow, I wonder who Big Shoe could be.
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0: Oh, yes, this is BFM 99.9, BFM.org. This morning we're having jazz. We're having an we're having it with our brunch, which is always fun. Brunch, coffee. We've had some beautiful shakshuka. Ah, just came out. The word just came out from the kitchen while the consultant brought out the word that the chocolate cake is ready. So I think it's time for a fresh cup of coffee. We're going to have shakshuka is healthy. Chocolate cake is fun. So we're going to have some chocolate cake while we're doing it. We're going to listen to some great music.

listeners to be technical days. So we're going to do something else. We're going to try something completely different. Normally, at this point, we would have a nice, quiet, normal, same, but different. But I couldn't decide. There were these two guys I wanted to play. So we're going to have a triple hitter, I think you would call it. We're waiting for the machines to warm up. It's time for the poorly named, oft appreciated, sometimes interesting. We're going to have a triple hitter. We're going to start with this one because I like it. And then we'll go on. So let us begin with a bit of same, same, but different.

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We're going to call it take one, track one. First take of our same, but different tonight. The first part, it was Les McCann playing. Now we're going to go to part two. And we're going to see what happens.

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Never say his name right. So let's just go straight to part three.

0: Well, there we have three, well, I thought very different and interesting takes on the same song. We started out with Mr. Les McCann. Then we had Mr. Stanley Turrentine. There was Ernestine Anderson finishing up with three very interesting looks at Sunny. One of my favorite songs. Speaking of favorites, I forgot to say, John, I got it. Thank you very much. You're a legend. A legend in your time.
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0: 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Starting to feel the coffee, even though it's decaf. So I think we need to just settle down a little bit here. Everybody ready? Let's try this. See what can happen.

0: Well, there you go. I think anybody who went to a wedding in the late 60s or the early 70s probably recognizes that song. Probably not that version, but that was really popular for a while. That was the Monty Alexander Trio doing We've Only Just Begun. How many of us have been to weddings where we heard that?
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0: 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Not only have we been having, we're about to have some more. What more could you ask for?

That was great, Mr. Johnny Hodges. I do like the way he just, I don't know how to explain it. He just comes up with great sounds. Oh, yeah. Speaking of great sounds, let's try and see if this is going to work today.

To the great sounds of Mr. David Sanborn talking about Wake Me When It's Over. What a great thought. Wake me when it's over. I could go there. Hey, listen, it's that time in the morning for me to thank you for coming by. We appreciate coming. We're here every Sunday morning from 10 o'clock. The address is BayFM 99.9, BayFM.org. So whenever you're in the mood, drop by, say hello, and listen to jazz for a Sunday brunch here at Shell's Place, the place to be. Hang in there.

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1: Yeah. Greetings. Welcome to another Sunday Roots and Culture DJ Selector here in the house. Big thanks to, while I adjust this mic, big thanks to Shell for Shell's Place, the place to be. And this is Roots and Culture DJ Selector is me. You just heard Is This Love from Bob Marley and the Wailers, jamming So Much Things to Say and Exodus. That was In Order Backwards off The Legend Live. I will go back to Count Ossie and the Mystic Revelation of Rastafari off Tales of Mozambique after a couple of tracks, or at least this track, Monty Alexander, No Woman, No Cry. Yes, it's Mother's Day, is it? Yes. 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

0: Mean streets of New York City, Daddy Long Legs, the Rhythm and Blues Street Gang return this month. 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
1: Yeah, that was Monty Alexander with Bob Marley's song Crisis and No Woman, No Cry. Instrumentals, Monty Alexander, a Jamaican jazz aficionado. Now, we're going to hear Count Ossie and the Mystic River, Elation of Rastafari, off the album Tales of Mozambique, No Woman, No Cry, Crisis, Nigerian Reggae, Run 1 Mile, Rasta Reggae, and Samia.
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1: Yes. 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Okay. 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For further inquiries, phone Vita on 66 857 991 or Peter on 0488 715 565. Okay, Together She Thrives Line Dancing. 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Oh, I just wrote that, Peter. Okay. 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
1: Yes, sure is. You just heard Samia from Count Ossie and the Mystic Revelation of Rastafari off the album Tales of Mozambique. And before that, and in the order backwards, you heard Rasta Reggae and Run 1 Mile and Nigerian Reggae, Count Ossie and the Mystic Revelation of Rastafari. Now to something totally different. I'm going to feature mainly women this afternoon. So here is Pauline Black fronting the band called The Selector with their album Subculture. And I do have another one of their albums here too. I think the one before or after, anyway. You're going to hear Karma, See Them A Come, and Because the Night. And you might know or be familiar with the track Because the Night, because it's a cover of Patti Smith track. Then we'll hear Grace Jones with Corporate Criminal, I'm Crying, in brackets, Mother's Tears, and well, off Grace Jones is Hurricane. Bay FM, Roots and Culture DJ Selector, y'all.

0: Yeah, what a woman. Pauline Black, up front of the Selector for how many years? 50? I met her at that festival we used to have. And she was 67 then. Okay, she just covered Patti Smith's Because the Night before that, See Them a Come. I'm sure that's a cover too. And first up, Karma. Now, Grace Jones of Hurricane, Corporate Criminal, I'm Crying, Mother's Tears, and Well, Bay FM, Roots and Culture.
1: 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Yeah. Alongside them, not to go for cause an eruption.
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0: That's Jamaica, Lee Perry. Interesting. FM, that was Grace Jones with well. Quite an interesting phrase, actually. In front of that, I'm Crying, in brackets, Mother's Tears, and first up, Corporate Criminal. Who else feels like that about corporate criminals? Now we're going back to Pauline Black, Selector, off the album Subculture, with Stone Cold Sober, Walk the Walk, and Babble On.
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their selector, Pauline Black up front with Babylon. In front of that, Walk the Walk and Stone Cold Sober from the selector of Subculture. Now we're going to have Hurricane, the title track off Grace Jones' album. Then the selector of Human Algebra with the title track and Big Little Lies and Boxing Clever. 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
7: Yeah. Roofing culture coming to a close now. We'll start that track again. Grace Jones, title track, Hurricane.

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You're on 99.9 Bay FM. I am Yolanda, and I am here to bring you music from Latin America and Spain for the next 2 hours on Radio Latina. 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Well, today I am dedicating today's program to all the mothers in the universe. Yes, all sorts of mothers. Mothers of children, Mother Nature, the motherland, and even mothers who never gave birth. So all the music we're going to hear today is by women, some of them with talking about motherhood or mother issues, and I hope you enjoy it. But before we start with the music, I'm going to give you a quick weather update. Today we have a forecast for a partly cloudy day with a medium chance of showers along the coastal fringe, slight chance elsewhere. Winds south to southeasterly, 15 to 20 kilometers per hour, becoming light in the evening, and the daytime maximum temperatures will be in the low to mid 20s. There is a moderate fire danger in the far north coast, and tomorrow will be another partly cloudy day with high chance of showers. Winds south to southwesterly, 15 to 20 kilometers per hour, tending south to southeasterly, 20 to 30 kilometers per hour in the middle of the day, and then becoming light in the evening. The overnight temperatures will be falling to between 12 and 15, with daytime temperatures reaching the low to mid 20s. So slowly, slowly, it's cooling down, and we're coming into the cool season, winter. So, as I was saying, today, Mother's Day, a big shout out to all those beautiful women who have the most important job of all in our society. Congratulations to all the mothers, and I hope you enjoyed today's show. All sung by women. Some of them are mothers, some of them are just daughters, but yes, it's a special Mother's Day program today. And to start with, I have a track by Daime Arocena, who I'm sure she's not a mother because she's a very young artist from Cuba. She's got an amazing voice, and in this track she sings to one of the mothers of the Yoruba pantheon in the Santeria religion, followed in Cuba, and that came to Cuba through the slave trade. So let's hear Daime Arocena and the song called Madres, Mothers. Stay tuned, you're on 99.9 Bay FM.

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0: And that was the voice of Telmari, and that she was joined by Rumbata, the band, with a song called Espíritu con Sentimiento, Spirit with Feeling. Telmari is a Cuban singer, and today we are featuring female singers in as a tribute to the mothers of the world on Mother's Day. I hope you're having a beautiful day today. Very quiet and very overcast, but it's a good time to celebrate. And not that mothers shouldn't be celebrated every day, but it's good to have a special day for all the mothers in the world. And just before we continue with the music, we're going to go to the gig guide.
1: Here's today's North Coast gig guide, brought to you by The Echo,

Okay, we're going to start the gig guide with what's going on in Ballina. Today at the Ballina RSL Boardwalk, starting from 2:30 p.m, Ballina Blues Club featuring Gay Cachel Band. At Shores Bay Hotel, Soul D will be starting at 3 p.m. In Bangalore, at the Bangalore Hotel, Lee James will be starting at 3 p.m. The Billy Nutjell Hotel started at 1 p.m. and might still be going with Katie Brooke. At the Hotel Brunswick, Bullhorn will be playing from 4 p.m. In Byron Bay, Albie Pittman will be playing at the Railway Hotel. The Beach Hotel is hosting The Dark Side, a Pink Floyd experience, and DJ Sunny Side Up starting at 4:30 p.m. At the Northern, Ben Walsh and Vinyl Sunday featuring Monsieur Diop, plus Dueling Piano Bar all starts at 5 p.m. This is at the Northern. In Dunoon, at the Dunoon Sports Club, Pluckers and Poets open mic starting at 4 p.m. Moe's Desert Clubhouse started at 12 p.m. I don't know if this is a big gig, but started at 12 p.m. the Australian Panthera show. At the Kingscliff Beach Balls, Ben Purnell Duo start at 5 p.m. At the Lennox Hotel from 4 p.m, Lily Rose Sheen and Club Lennox is presenting JB's Blues Breakers from 7 p.m. The Middle Pub in Mullumbimby has got their usual open mic with the Swarm Cats from 3 p.m. And at Zeisgai, Greg Sheen will be on at 6 p.m. And out at Tweedheads, Club Tweed started at 1 p.m. with Laura Doolan and Lan Levenge. Twin Towns at the Showroom from 2:30 p.m. Ovation, Pryor, Hobson, Palladino, Cormac. And that is the gig guide for today. Sunday the 10th of May, Mother's Day.

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2: Asuka me llamo yo. Asuka me llamo yo. Asuka me puso el padre cuando me metió la sal.

That was the voice of Adriana Caucañoto, a Brazilian singer, songwriter, whose songs are often categorized in the MPB genre, which stands for Música Popular Brasileira, Brazilian popular music, which is not pop. It's a movement of music that started in the 70s after during the dictatorship in Brazil. Adriana Calcagnotto began her professional career in 1984, and she released her first studio album in 1990. She is also a teacher and ambassador of the University of Coimbra in Portugal. So that was an amazing woman, mother as well. And yes, happy Mother's Day. 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And let's go to our next track, which is by another amazing female figure, artist. And she's actually not exactly Latin American. I would give her the Latin honoris title, because she loves Latin music and she explores it a lot. And in this track, she's doing like a tribute to the queen of salsa, Celia Cruz, who made this song famous, La Vida es un Carnaval, Life is a Carnival. This is Angelique Kidjo from Benin, Africa, and La Vida es un Carnaval.

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9: Lusophonia.

That was the voice of Mayra Andrade from Cape Verde. So, yes, in the last set, we heard two African voices. The other one was before Angelique Kidjo with the song La Vida Es Un Carnaval. And what we heard by Mayra Andrade was Birimbau, a classic Brazilian song written by Baden Powell. And right now it's 4 minutes to 3 o'clock. You're on 99.9 Bay FM, listening to Yolanda on Radio Latina from 2 to 4 with music from Latin America and Spain. And just before we go to the next track, I just want to give a big shout out to a girl who's listening online while she's traveling on a train in Melbourne. Big hello to Star, and I hope you have lots of fun wherever you're going today. And I hope everyone's having fun on Mother's Day. Another shout out to Isabel, who stayed home and hopefully is listening, and she happens to be my daughter. So it's Mother's Day, so she better be listening. Big love to you, baby. And let's go to the next track now, which is a song dedicated to Mother Earth. This one is by, it's a Colombian band, Bomba Estéreo. And while I'm here, I'll dedicate it to another wonderful mother. I have so many wonderful mothers in my life. So this one is for Nancy Joe, who is also a Bay FM presenter. And I know you like Bomba Estéreo. So this one is for you. And this song is dedicated to Mother Earth. It's called Tierra, which translates as Earth, by Bomba Estéreo and the voice of Lee Saumet.

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That was the voice of Rita Payés and Elizabeth Roma with a very romantic bolero, Nunca Vas a Comprender, You Will Never Understand. And before that, we heard Bobby Céspedes with her song written to her late mother called Anoche, in which she talks about a dream she had about her mother. And it was so vivid that it just felt like she was still alive. It is 17 minutes past 3 o'clock. You're on 99.9 Bay FM. I am Yolanda and I am playing music from Latin America and Spain on Radio Latina. Today dedicated to all the mothers in the world and songs sung by female artists. Let's continue. The next track is from Brazil, and it's an artist that I play a lot because I really admire her. She's very versatile. She's got a wonderful voice, and she's a mother too. And in this track, she dedicates this song to her little boy, calling him Amisha. Amisha is like a little almond. And this is Luigi Luna featuring Luzila and Nave with Amisha.

That was Mariana Aidar from Brazil, and the song was Na Gangorra. And before that, we heard Luigi Luna with a song dedicated to her little boy, Amisha. And right now, it's 27 minutes past 3 o'clock, and you're on 99.9 Bay FM, listening to Yolanda on Radio Latina. We're going to continue with more music coming from Brazil, but made in Australia. The next track I'm going to play is by a very, very talented Brazilian based in Australia many years ago. She probably was one of the first Brazilian singers in Australia to perform. And she's a local, Marilani de Melo. Marilani made this recording a few years ago with Don Burrows and other friends, with some of her compositions and some covers. The track I'm going to play is a cover, but a wonderful rendition by Marilani and Don Burrows of Samba do Avião by Antonio Carlos Jobim, or also known in English as Jet Samba. Here is Marilani de Melo with Samba do Avião on 99.9. And by the way, happy Mother's Day, Marilani.

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That was the voice of Osdalgia from Cuba. And the song was Donde Estabas Tú? Where were you? And before that, we heard something very, very dancey as well by Chewy, the band with Tiki. And we're nearly coming to the end of today's program. And I hope you enjoyed the music you heard today, and hope you are having a wonderful Mother's Day listening to Bay FM. Stay tuned, because what's coming, it's wonderful too. It's A Frequencies with DJ Ikapa, taking you on a journey through the sounds and rhythms of African music. And today we dedicated Radio Latina to the mothers of the world, including Mother Nature and the Motherland. And I have a little announcement to make before I say goodbye, talking about mothers and mamas. There is a festival coming to celebrate Africa Day on Saturday, the 6th of June. It's the Mama Africa Festival in Lismore, which is, yes, on the 6th, the 6th of June. You are invited to this festival. It's a free community celebration of African culture, music, food, and unity in the Northern Rivers. You will be able to enjoy free, authentic African cuisine, live music from the 8-piece band, the 8-piece Congolese band Wasi Waki Gigi, Ghanaian drum workshop with Gabriel Otu, and DJs Ikapa from A Frequencies, and DJ Mexica from Radio Latina. There will also be kids' activities and more, so come and celebrate community, culture, and connection at Mama Africa. The location is the Adam Gilchrist Pavilion at 144 Magellan Street, Lismore. And it will start at 12 p.m. and finish at 5 p.m. I repeat, it's a free event to celebrate African culture and music in commemoration of Africa Day on the 26th of May. And, well, I'll say goodbye now, and I'm going to take myself out with one last track, a track by the Bongo Hop, a band based in France that collaborates with lots of Latin artists. In this track, Cindy Puch is the singer, and the song is San Gabriel. Stay tuned for our frequencies, and tune again next week for more music from Latin America and Spain on Radio Latina, sponsored by the Community Broadcasting Foundation. Until then, adios.

0: You're invited to the Mama Africa Festival Lismore, Saturday, June. Hi, Bintu, what are you doing?
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2: 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Time to wake up. Spirit of Africa, led our ancestors from time immemorial. And so, rise up, because the time is now.
0: You're on BFM 99.9 with DJ Ikapa, Johnny Simons, and A Frequencies. Sound frequencies of Africa and the African diaspora. Music that is traditional, contemporary, and futuristic. I will be taking you on an A-frequency journey for the next 2 hours and hope you enjoy the trip.

The sounds there of Les Mamans du Congo and Robin. Today on Af Frequencies, we're celebrating Mother's Day, honoring the women, the mothers, the aunties, the grandmothers, the ones who carry culture, community, and life itself. Around 90% of today's artists on Af Frequencies will be women, voices of strength, creativity, and deep connection to the roots. And we begin in Central Africa with a group that represents all of that so beautiful. That was Sans Pagne by Les Mamans du Congo from the Republic of the Congo alongside French producer Robin. The title Sans Pagne means without cloth, the pagne being a traditional wrap worn by women, and the track touches on themes of dignity, identity, and the everyday reality of women's lives. It was a raw track, rhythmic and deeply rooted, using voice and electronic mixed with traditional percussion to tell stories that often go unheard. And that was a powerful way to open today's journey, and we'll be staying with this incredible collective for the next track as well. You tune to Af Frequencies, where the roots run deep and the groove stays global. Just a quick shout out and a big thanks to Yolanda from Radio Latina for another beautiful show, bringing us those rich sounds from Latin America and Spain. Always such a pleasure listening to that wonderful selection of music, and of course Yolanda's unmistakable honey-toned voice guiding us through it all. You tune to Af Frequencies, the rhythm of our global African soul, with DJ Ikapa Johnny Simons, originally from the Cape Flats, Cape Town, South Africa. Aware Master Kennis in Husa Dabere's Fedah. Alles lekker? Isa in the studio, mark it for you now a lekker jaw with a bitchy introspective leister. This is where global grooves meet the motherland spirit. Music from Africa and the African diaspora, contemporary, futuristic, and traditional, with all the genres in the between. We acknowledge the traditional owners of the Bundjalung, owners of the land on which we are broadcasting, the Bundjalung Nation, and pay our respects to elders past and present, including Aboriginal elders of other communities who may be listening in today. Africa isn't just one sound, it's a whole universe of rhythm, from dozens of countries to thousands of cultures and languages. Every corner carries its own musical story. And then, of course, those sounds have traveled, shaping music right across the globe

through the African diaspora. Here on AFFrequencies, I dip into a different part of that journey each week. We're staying right here with Les Mamans du Congo from the Republic of the Congo, alongside Robin, keeping the Mother's Day spirit strong on AFFrequencies. The next track, Ngaminke, carries that same deep connection to womanhood, community and tradition. Much like their music, it draws from everyday life, the voices of women, the rhythms of work, family and shared experience. There's a sense of storytelling here passed down through generations where the beat and the voice become a living memory. It's both grounding, uplifting, honoring the strength, resilience and presence of women at the heart of the Congolese society. Let's listen to this track now by Les Mamans du Congo called Ngaminke.

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1: From the mean streets of New York City, Daddy Long Legs, the rhythm and blues street gang return this month. 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Daddy Long Legs and the Line Lockers. 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

And that was Yalla by Oumou Sangaré from Mali, taken from her 1990 album Oumou, a voice full of wisdom, grace, and quiet strength. Perfectly fitting for today's Mother's Day journey, celebrating the women who guide, nurture, and inspire us every day. And as we continue through the rest of the show, we'll keep honoring these incredible female voices from across Africa and the diaspora, each one carrying stories, traditions, and powerful messages through music. You tune to Afrofrequencies, where the roots run deep and the groove stays global. Now we move into a beautiful collaboration between Fatoumata Diawara from Mali and Ghanaian rapper Manifest from Ghana. This is Mogo Khan from Fatoumata's 2023 album London Core. The title comes from Bambara, often interpreted around ideas of connection, love, and belonging. And the track carries that feeling of unity across borders and cultures. There's something really warm and uplifting here, blending Fatoumata's soulful, roots-driven sound with Manifest's thoughtful, grounded delivery. It feels like a conversation about identity, togetherness, and the strength we find in each other. A beautiful reflection and connection and shared humanity right here on Afrofrequencies, where the global grooves carry the motherland's spirit. Let's listen now to Mogo Khan, Fatoumata Diawara, and Manifest.

And that was Desert by Dobet Nyahore from Côte d'Ivoire, taken from her 2021 album Couleur, a powerful, soulful piece. You can really feel that sense of journey and endurance in her voice. Music that speaks beyond language. And if you want to experience some really intense, or what should I say, the real African vibes, there is the Mama Africa Festival free community event Saturday the 6th of June, 12 to 5pm. Adam Gilchrist Pavilion, 144 Magellan Street, Lismore. Live 8-piece band from the Congo, Wazi Wakajiji. A real joy to see this band perform live. Myself, DJ Ikapa, Afrequencies, DJ Mexica Yolanda from Radio Latina, spinning Afro-Latin vibes, and a drum workshop, Gabriel Otu from Ghana. Free African food, kids' activities, and more. It'd be really fantastic to see you at this gig, because you'll have a taste of Africa right at your feet. The next track we're going to listen to is Jemba Groove, linking up with the soulful voice of Azekel. Jemba Groove are a Berlin-based collective deeply rooted in West African highlife, jazz, and Afro-funk influences, with strong connections to Ghana through their band members and sound. On vocals, Azekel, originally from Nigeria and raised in the UK, brings that smooth, introspective soul edge. The track is No Pain, No Gain, a 2026 release that sits right in that groove pocket. Warm rhythms, deep bass lines, and a message about perseverance, growth, and pushing through life's challenges. It's one of those tracks that feels both reflective and uplifting at the same time. This is perfect Afrequencies territory, where modern soul meets ancestral rhythm. Let's listen now to No Pain, No Gain by Jemba Groove and Azekel.

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1: I am deep, I am at the bar.

is Tandaza by Sam Deep and Tatohatsi out of South Africa. Deep, soulful, and full of feeling. The next track we're going to listen to is called Africa Nossa, taking it right across to the islands now. Legendary Cesaria Evora, joined by Ismail Lowe. And Cesaria Evora from Cape Verde, known as the Barefoot Diva, brings that deep Morna soul, while Ismail Lowe out of Senegal adds his warm, reflective style. This track, Africa Nossa, from the 2006 album Rogama, is a beautiful, gentle tribute to the continent, full of longing, connection, and pride. One of those timeless pieces, soft but powerful. Let's listen now to Africa Nossa by Cesaria Evora and Ismail Lowe.

And that was Keine Musik out of Germany and Rampa from South Africa, known for blending house, techno, global influences, including African music, which is something really atmospheric. That track, Tandaza, which was a 2024 single, drew on the South African spirit with the meaning to pray. And you could certainly feel that in the build, hypnotic, emotional, and slowly unfolding. Africa's got so many different sounds, thousands of cultures, languages, and musical styles woven all together. And when those sounds travel, they evolve into something new in the diaspora. So every week we take a little journey through that, one groove at a time. Today on AfriFrequencies, we're celebrating Mother's Day, honoring the women, the mothers, the aunties, the grandmothers, the ones who carry culture, community, and life itself. Around 90% of today's artists on today's show will be women, voices of strength, creativity, and deep connection. And connecting to Mama Africa, there is a festival called Mama Africa Festival, which is a free community event, Saturday the 6th of June, 12 to 5pm, Adam Gilchrist Pavilion, 144 Magellan Street, Lismore. Live piece, awesome band from the Congo, Wazi Wakajiji. Myself, DJ Ikapa, AfriFrequencies, DJ Mexica, Yolanda, Radio Latina, spinning Afro-Latin vibes. Drum workshop, Gabriel Otu from Ghana, free African food, kids' activities, and more. So we definitely would like to see you at this wonderful free community event. Also happening at the Arts Factory Byron Bay Skinner Shoot Road, Afro Vibes Byron Bay with Disan Future, Katamoni, Gabriel Otu and Zaga Obimba. Afro Beat, Amapiano, High Life, Roomba, Dancehall, Reggae and DJs, 7pm Saturday, 23rd of May. A free double pass for this one if you text in or if you text into the studio. 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Now we move into something really warm and uplifting, and we go into a track by Nubian Twist, joined by beautiful vocals of Aziza Jaye. Nubian Twist come out of the United Kingdom, but their sound reaches far beyond that, drawing on Afrobeat, jazz, soul, and those deep diasporic connections that run right through everything they do. The track is Breeze, taken from 2024 Find Your Flame Deluxe Edition, and it really carries that feeling. Something light, flowing and easy, but rich underneath. Aziza Jaye's voice still sits so nicely in this one, smooth, soulful, almost weightless at times. One of those tracks you can just settle into and let it carry you forward. Let's listen to this track now called Breeze by Nubian Twist and Aziza Jaye.

uhuru wa kujieleza, uhuru wa kuongea.

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The Afro jazzy sounds there of Will You Miss Me Vanamai by Konkola Orchestra out of the UK. A soulful one there with a real sense of feeling running through it. And the next track we're going to listen to, we move on to something powerful, and this is Angelique Kidjo alongside Yemi Alade. Angelique Kidjo from Benin and Yemi Alade out of Nigeria, two strong voices representing generations of African women in music. The track Dignity from the 2021 album Mother Nature, and it carries a clear message: strength, respect, and standing tall. And on this Mother's Day special, it really resonates, celebrating the power, resilience, and dignity of women everywhere. Let's listen to this track now by Angelique Kidjo and Yemi Alade called Dignity.

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1: Yeah, I'm not sure if these gigs are still going, but it's 2:30, Ballina Blues Club featuring a Guy Catchell band at the Ballina RSL Boardwalk. 3 p.m. sold at the Shores Bay Hotel. Bangalore at 3 p.m. Lee James, Billy Nudgell, Katie Brooks, 1 p.m. Brunswick Heads, 4 p.m. Bullhorn at the Hotel Brunswick. Byron Bay, Abby Pittman at the Railway Hotel. 4:30 p.m. The Dark Side, a Pink Floyd experience, and DJ Sunnyside Up at the Beach Hotel. 5 p.m. Ben Walsh and Vinyl Sunday featuring Monsieur Diop and Dueling Piano Bar at the Northern. 4 p.m. Danoon Pluckers and Poets open a mic. Gold Coast, that must be over by now. The Pantera, the Australian Pantera at Moe's Desert Clubhouse. Kingscliff, Ben Purnell Duo at the Kingscliff Beach Bowls. Lennox Head, 4 p.m. Lily Rose Sheen at Lennox Hotel. 7 p.m. JB Blues Breakers at Club Lennox. Malimbimbi Open Mic with the Swamp Cats at Middle Pub. 6 p.m. Greg Sheen at Syzygy. Tweed Heads, 1 p.m. Laura Doolan and Lan Levings at Club Tweed. 2:30 p.m. Ovation, Pryor, Hobson, Palladino, Cormick at Twin Towns at the Showroom.
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And that was the unmistakable voice there of Angelique Kidjo, joined by Nile Rodgers and Izzar. Angelique Kidjo out of Benin, teaming up with Nile Rodgers from the United States and Izzar from Brazil. A real global connection of sound. That track was Oyaya from the 2026 album Hope. Bright, rhythmic, and full of feel-good energy with touches of funk, soul, and Afro-pop, all coming together. One of those tracks that I hope lifted the mood everywhere with all the mothers celebrating today, the special day, Mother's Day, in Byron Bay. Now we move into something timeless. This is the legendary Papa Wemba coming out of the Democratic Republic of Congo. Papa Wemba was one of the great voices of Sukus and Congolese Rumba, carrying elegance, rhythm and storytelling in everything he did. The track is Mfono Yami from Molokai Real World Gold. Smooth, melodic and full of that signature Congolese warmth and groove. And as we move through this Mother's Day special, there's something in this one that feels like memory, like connection, music that speaks to love, family, and where we come from. Let's listen to this track now by Papa Wemba called Mfono Yami.

0: And that was something with a bit more edge, the London Afrobeat Collective with production from Captain Planet. This collective come out of United Kingdom, carrying that strong Afrobeat tradition, rhythm message and resistance, while Captain Planet added that global dance floor driven touch. The track Prime Minister from the 2015 release Through the Wire, and really stands out. What really stands out in that track was the female voice, strong, direct, challenging power, questioning leadership and speaking truth. And in the spirit of this Mother's Day special, it feels like a reminder of the strength of women's voices, not just nurturing, but also standing up, speaking out and holding power to account.
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2: From the mean streets of New York City, Daddy Long Legs, the rhythm and blues street gang return this month. 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Daddy Long Legs and the Line Lockers. 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

0: And that was Bata Bata by none other than Miriam Makeba and Milk and Sugar. And what a timeless voice Miriam Makeba has, and powerful legacy she has. And she was known as Mama Africa. And speaking of Mama Africa Festival, free community event, Saturday the 6th of June, 12 p.m. to 5 p.m., Adam Gilchrist Pavilion, 144 Magellan Street, Lismore. Live 8-piece band from the Congo, Wazi Wakajiji, myself, DJ Ikapa, Afrequencies, DJ Mexica, Yolanda, Radio Latina, spinning Afro-Latin vibes. Drum workshop by Gabriel Otu from Ghana, free African food, kids activities, and more. So we will definitely see you there. This last piece feels like a fitting way to close. It's Mama. It's actually by Ancient Africa. The collective carries a global spiritual sound, drawing on African-rooted themes and voices that speak to ancestry, identity, and connection. The track is I Am Africa from the 2025 album Songs of Her Becoming. And it really is one of those pieces that reaches a little deeper. Soft, emotional, almost like a call back home. There's something very maternal in it, nurturing, grounding, and a reminder of where we come from and who carries us through life. As we close out this Mother's Day special, we honor all the mothers, the grandmothers, the aunties, the matriarchs, and the spirit of Mother Africa herself. We've come to the end of another Afrequencies. Thank you for sharing this journey with me. Until next week, stay safe, be happy, and let us always try to be a little bit more grateful each day. And in Zulu from South Africa, I say to you, Hambakale, Salakale, go well, stay well. This is DJ Ikapa, signing off.
1: I am Africa. 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The thunder over the mountains. I am Africa. 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

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You're settling in with Relax With Me on Bay FM 99.9 and I'm Steve Elias, and if you're listening online at bayfm.org, you're right there with us from wherever you are in the world. Tonight, as you ease into the next 2 hours, you're stepping into a continuation, a thread that picks up from last week's journey through ECM Records. This evening, you're surrounded by a wide cinematic palette, spiritual jazz, chamber-like improvisation, electric explorations, global fusions, and those unmistakable ECM atmospheres where silence is just as important as sound. So, wherever you are, maybe winding down your weekend, maybe just carving out a quiet space, this is your time. And as you settle tonight, you're stepping into something that feels less like a recording and more like a conversation unfolding in real time. This is Zakir Hussain, one of the great masters of the tabla, or the tabla. The album Making Music, recorded in Oslo in 1987, brings together four extraordinary voices. Hussain sits at the centre, shaping time with those intricate hand patterns, the subtle pressure of the finger and palm, creating tonal shifts that feel almost vocal. To one side you have Jan Gabarek on tenor and soprano saxophones, his sound unmistakable, clear, searching, often hovering just above the ensemble like a distant call. Then there's John McLaughlin, here on acoustic guitar, stepping away from the fire of Mahavishnu and instead offering something incredibly precise and delicate, every note placed with intention, responding to Hussain's rhythmic cues. And completing the circle, Hariprasad Chaurasia on Bansuri flute, his phrasing rooted deeply in Hindustani classical tradition, bringing a sense of stillness and breath that balances the rhythmic complexity. What's remarkable here is that nothing feels forced. There's no sense of fusion as a concept. Instead, you're hearing four musicians listening deeply to each other, allowing the music to emerge organically. This title track unfolds like a slow awakening rhythm. It's called Making Music. Rhythm becoming melody. Melody is dissolving back into texture. Stay with it. It reveals itself gently.

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1: That's Zaki Hussain with Making Music alongside Jan Gabarik on sax, John McLaughlin on acoustic guitar, and Hari Prasad Charazia on Bansuri flute. Time here at Bay FM is 18 minutes past 8 on a wet and quite miserable evening, I have to say. But yesterday was glorious, wasn't it? Autumn in its fullness, and autumn leaves actually somewhere along the ground at times, but yesterday was spectacular. I went out to the Brunswick Heads point there, and it was just magnificent. So I hope you all had a couple of nice sunny days yesterday and the day before, but it looks like we might be in for a bit more drab weather, unfortunately. Now, as you move forward, the landscape shifts and you find yourself surrounded by something more electric, more expansive. This is Norwegian guitarist Terje Rypdal and the track Blue from his 1987 album of the same name. Rypdal's guitar tone is instantly recognisable, wide, sustained, almost orchestral. He doesn't play lines so much as he sculpts sound. With him, you're hearing Jean Kelmier on acoustic bass, grounding the music with a deep resonant pulse, and Ordan Cleaver on drums, whose playing is all about colour and space rather than strict timekeeping. As you listen, you notice how Rypdal allows notes to linger, to bloom and fade, often feeding back into the room. There's a sense of vastness here, almost like watching light move across an open landscape. There are echoes of Miles Davis's electric period, particularly that late 70s sense of space and restraint, but filtered through a distinctly Nordic aesthetic. It's music that doesn't rush you. It invites you to breathe with it.

0: 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How does that make you feel?
1: Well, that was Benny Maupin on bass clarinet. That deep enveloping sound from his 1974 album, The Jewel in the Lotus. And what you heard was a remarkable ensemble. Herbie Hancock on piano, bringing those shimmering harmonic textures. Buster Williams on bass, anchoring everything with a calm, centered presence. Billy Hart on drums, playing with incredible restraint. And Bill Summers on percussion, adding subtle layers that felt almost ceremonial. Okay, here we are still in Bay FM. It's 29 minutes to 9. You're listening to Relax With Me with Steve Elias here in the studio tonight. Now, the focus narrows and you move into something more intimate. This is pianist Steve Coon with the title track from Trance, recorded in 1974. You're hearing a trio that's built entirely on sensitivity. Coon on the piano, lyrical, searching, often leaving phrases open. Steve Swallow on electric bass, not just supporting but singing through the instrument, his tone warm and melodic. And Jack DeJohnette on drums, one of the great colourists of jazz, shaping the music with texture rather than force. As you listen, notice how the trio breathes together. Swallow's bass lines don't just underpin the harmony, they move independently, weaving around Coon's phrasing. DeJohnette responds to both, sometimes with the lightest cymbal touch. I'll just turn that down a little bit. Sometimes with the lightest cymbal touch, sometimes with subtle rhythmic suggestions. There's a quiet intensity here, a sense that everything matters, even the smallest gesture. It's music that asks you to listen closely and rewards when you do.

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1: Gary Burton, the vibraphonist, with Open Your Eyes, You Can Fly, written by Chick Corea from the New Quartet. Burton's sound is instantly recognisable, and those shimmering bell-like tones played with four mallets, allowing him to voice chords and melodies simultaneously. Well, it's 9:15 here at Bay FM. You're listening to me, Steve Elias, with Relax With Me, and I hope you are relaxing. Now, as we continue settling into the evening, the sound shifts into something quietly luminous, something that feels both grounded and searching at the same time. I might just take a break and say, if you're interested in communicating with me in any way, let me know that you're out there, particularly if you're out listening to me on the internet and you're in another country or somewhere distant. I'd love to hear from you. So what all you have to do is head to bayfm.org and hit the text button up the top, or you can call in on 0437 34 119. That's 0437 34 119, or head to bayfm.org and hit the text button up the top and tell me where you are, if you're out there at all. Anyway, as I was saying, you're going to hear pianist Stanley Cowell from his ECM album Illusion Suite, recorded in 1973, a record that brings together lyricism, spirituality, and a deep sense of musical storytelling. On this track, Maman, you're listening to a trio that breathes together with remarkable sensitivity. Cowell is at the piano, his touch light but deliberate, shaping phrases that feel almost like reflections. Alongside him, you have a young Stanley Clark on double bass, already showing that fluid singing tone that would soon redefine the instrument, his lines moving with both precision and warmth. And on drums, Jimmy Hopps, whose playing is subtle, responsive, never intrusive, offering just enough rhythmic framework to let the music unfold naturally. What's striking here is the balance. Cowell draws on classical voicings, modal jazz language, and a sense of spiritual calm, while Clark and Hopps create a foundation that feels both anchored and open. As you listen, you might notice how the melody seems to hover, never quite settling, always gently moving forward. It's a piece that invites stillness and definitely rewards your attention.

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5: Time here on Almost Perfect is 4 minutes to nine. You're listening to Relax with me, Steve Elias. Hope you're having a nice evening. Now, as we move further into the evening, the texture becomes a little more intricate, a little more layered, but still holding that quiet ECM restraint. This is German pianist Michael Nora from his 1975 album Vanessa. Nora is at the piano, thoughtful, spacious, shaping the harmonic landscape with a very deliberate touch. Alongside him you hear Eberhard Weber on bass, and that unmistakable singing tone, almost cello-like, sustaining notes that blur the line between rhythm and melody. Joe Ney is on drums, subtle, highly responsive, adding detail rather than drive. And crucially, you hear Wolfgang Schluter on vibraphone, and it's his presence that really transforms the sound of this piece. The vibraphone adds a shimmering, suspended quality, those soft, bell-like tones drifting in and out of the piano lines, sometimes doubling, sometimes answering, sometimes simply colouring the space. Listen to me, the track unfolds almost like chamber music, each instrument carefully placed, each voice contributing to a shared atmosphere rather than pushing forward. There's a quiet dialogue happening here, and the more you listen, the more detail reveals itself. Stay with the interplay, especially between piano and vibraphone. It's where the magic sits.

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1: Well, that was pianist Mal Waldron with Rat Now from Free at Last, one of the very first ECM releases recorded in 1969. Waldron's playing is instantly recognisable, but I was really impressed by the bass played by Isla Eckingen, that bass solo, I guess you could call it, and then followed by Clarence Becton on drums, whose drum solo was also very powerful, quite a powerful piece, I would have thought. There's a sort of rawness here, a sense of urgency beneath the surface. It's not about complexity, it's about focus, about staying inside a musical idea long enough for it to transform. Quite a powerful piece. Now, the time here at Bay FM is just gone 9:15, and you're listening to me, Steve Elias, with Relax With Me. Now we're going to move into something more cinematic, more expansive. This is Italian trumpeter Enrico Rava with the title track from the album The Plot, recorded in 1976. Rava's trumpet has a fragile lyrical quality, often understated but emotionally direct. He's surrounded here by a remarkable ensemble, John Abercrombie on guitar, fluid, atmospheric, shaping harmony as much as melody, Palais Danielson on bass, warm, grounded, deeply supportive, and John Christiansen on drums, one of ECM's defining rhythmic voices, creating motion through texture and colour. The plot unfolds like a film without images. Rava's phrasing is spacious, Abercrombie's guitar drifts in and out, and Christiansen adds movement without locking into rigid time. There's a sense of narrative here, but it's open-ended, allowing you to find your own way through it. Stay with the atmosphere.

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1: Enrico Rava, The Plot, with John Abercrombie, Palle Danielson and John Christensen. A beautifully atmospheric recording. Bit of a shout out now to a listener in Maclean, listening in loud and clear online. As he says, or she says, whoever it might be, the biggest, let me see what it is, the biggest little Scottish town in Australia. So shout out to people in Maclean. Thank you very much for listening. You're listening to me, Steve Elias, here on Bay FM, and it's Relax With Me, and the time here is now 27 minutes to 10 o'clock. Hope you're all well out there. Now the tone softens, and we'll move into something pastoral, almost folk-like in its warmth. This is pianist Art Land leading Rubisa Patrol from their ECM debut, The Rubisa Patrol, recorded in 1976. You're hearing Land at the piano, lyrical and open, alongside Mark Isham on trumpet and flugelhorn, whose tone is gentle, almost vocal, Bill Douglas on bass, grounding the music with warmth, and Kent Barbiero on drums, light, responsive, understated. Sansara carries a sense of calm movement, the melody unfolding naturally without urgency. There are hints of Americana here, alongside jazz phrasing and ECM's spacious production. It feels grounded, human, quietly uplifting. Let it carry you.

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6: So we just heard Artland and Rubisa Patrol with Sansara, featuring Mark Isham, Bill Douglas and Kent Barbiero. Now we're going to step into something cinematic and deeply emotional. This is Greek composer Eleni Karanderou, known for a long collaboration with filmmaker Teo Angelopoulos. The track David's Dream from Tu de Osso brings together Karanderou's piano with rich textures of the Camerarts Orchestra. Her compositions draw on Greek modal traditions, but they unfold with a classical clarity that feels universal. As you listen, the orchestration moves gently around the central theme, strings rising and falling, the piano anchoring everything with quiet restraint. There's a sense of longing here, of memory, of something just out of reach. It's music that speaks without words.

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1: And now, to close the evening, we return to solitude. What you'll hear now is John's sermon from Upon Reflection, recorded in 1979, a completely solo recording, sermon layering saxophones, bass clarinet and synthesizer. Edges of Illusion unfold slowly, built line by line, texture by texture. There's a sense of space here that feels almost architectural, each layer carefully placed. It's reflective, inward-looking, and a perfect way to come back to stillness. Let it carry you through the final moments of the evening.

You've been listening to Relax With Me on BayFM 99.9 with me, Steve Elias. Over the past 2 hours, you've moved through a wide and a beautifully detailed landscape of ECM recordings, from global collaborations and spiritual jazz to intimate solo reflections and electric textures. I hope you've found a moment, or maybe many, to just settle in and listen. Coming up next, you're in great company with the Tiki Lounge remix as Seth takes you through until midnight with a vibrant mix of creative world music and global grooves. And next Sunday night from 8 to 10, you can join me again for another edition of Relax With Me, more carefully chosen sounds to ease you into the week ahead. Until then, take it easy, stay well, and keep listening. Good night.

Hey, hey, hey, and a big aloha, aloha, aloha. Come right on in, sit yourself down. Once again, you have found this audio venue that's known as the Tiki Lounge Remix. And we are the home of creative Sonic Exotica. And I'm your host and DJ here in the lounge. My name is Seth Jordan. And every week, I bring you the very latest in the global world music scene, contemporary jazz, digital beats, bit of dub and reggae thrown in. And in the first hour of this edition of the program, we've got some contemporary Nigerian UK sounds from London, as well as some more traditional highlife music from Nigeria itself, plus new music from Cameroon, Egypt, and Turkey, and the continued solid world blues from an 83-year-old American roots legend. All that's coming up in the first hour of the Tiki Lounge Remix. And to kick things off, we're going to head to London, and the Nigerian group, or rather it's led by a Nigerian singer, Miss Eno Williams. The group is called Abibio Sound Machine. They've been out here to Australia before. They got a brand new single out, and it's called Return to Sender. From London and Nigeria, this is Abibio Sound Machine, starting us off right here in the Tiki Lounge Remix.

Yeah, all those bright spinning guitars there on a track called Kenechi Kwa. And it's the title track from a brand new album out from Nigeria from Azuka Moweto and his Anioma Brothers Band of Africa. Big long name there, Azuka Moweta. Last name is spelled Moweta. And his Anioma Brothers Band. Anioma is spelled Anioma. It's a good album. It's out on the Palenque label. And that title track, Kenechi Kwa, translates as Giveth Life. Great high life sounds from Nigeria. Here's another good long instrumental from the band. This one's called Ogalanya Sound System. From the album Kenechi Kwa, from Azuka Moweta and his Anioma Brothers Band of Africa from Nigeria, right here in the Tiki Lounge Remix.

0: Quartier.
1: On a track called Batrika. That's the wonderful vocals of Miss Coco Mbassi from Cameroon. Mbassi is spelled M-B-A-S-S-I. Coco Mbassi comes from a brand new album from her called Uwekedi. I'll spell that too. It's E-W-E-K-E-D-I, Uwekedi. And it's been quite some time since we've had a new album from her. She was actually born in Paris, and these days she's based in London. Coco was around in the early 2000s. Her first album, Sepia, came out in 2001, was nominated for BBC World Music Award and won the German World Music Award. And her second album, Cecia, was released in 2003. I'm not sure of the year, but she actually came out and played at WOMADelaide around that time, and she was very impressive in those young days of hers. She's 57 now, and as I said, we haven't had an album from her in quite some time. Back before she launched her solo career, she used to be a backup singer for people like Salif Keita, the group Turukunda, Ray Lima, and Manu Dibango as well. So she had the runs on the board, and she certainly deserved her solo career. Nice to have a new album from her. Here's another track from it. This is called Umbembe from the album Uwekedi. This is Cameroon's Miss Coco Mbassi, right here in the

on a track called Czar 12. That's the unmistakable voice of Miss Natasha Atlas, the UK-based Egyptian-Belgian singer who's been around for a long, long time. She's actually 62 years old these days, and that comes from a brand new album from her called Parallel Universe, out on the Airphono label. And it teams her up with longtime musical partner, violinist and producer, Mr. Sammy Bishay. Natasha Atlas, of course, almost a permanent guest in Transglobal Underground Group over the years, has had a long career herself, and she's still in very fine voice, and it's good to hear this new album from her. She's been trickling out a couple singles over the last few months that I've been playing for you here in the program, and the entire album has now been released. Once again, it's called Parallel Universe, Natasha Atlas and Sammy Bishay. And here's another track from it. This one's called Dasha. From the UK, Egypt, and Belgium, Miss Natasha Atlas on the vocals, right here in the Tiki Lounge Remix.

And that is the unmistakable voice of Mr. Taj Mahal, who's still going pretty strong at the age of 83, a great American blues roots legend, with a brand new album out from him as well called Time on the Resonating Records label. Always good to hear Taj. Keeping it real there on the Talkin' Blues, here's another track from the same album. This one's called It's Your Voodoo Working. From his upteenth album, this one called Time, this is Mr. Taj Mahal and his Phantom Blues Band right here in the lounge.

Bye.

And that is just about all the time we've got for this first hour of the Tiki Lounge Remix. Plenty more good music coming your way in the second hour. Some great, great new albums released this week, and I'm going to be sharing them with you. Right now, you're listening to La La La from Turkey and a track called Bebok and Lamadim. And the program is produced here in the studios of 2BBFM in Bellingen, New South Wales. That's on Goombanga country. And it's distributed all around this big land by the good folks at the Community Radio Network, CRN, with support from the Community Broadcasting Foundation. See you in the second hour. Leave you with a little bit more here from La La La from Turkey here in the Tiki Lounge Remix.

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Yeah, it's a track called Scat, and that is the great Cuban trumpeter Mr. Arturo Sandoval from a brand new album from him called Sangu, S-A-N-G-U, with a k over the U at the end there. It's just been released on the TM Records label, and Arturo Sandoval is starting us off for this second hour of the Tiki Lounge Remix, where we've also got new jazz sounds from Brazil and Spain, as well as from Bahrain, from Cuba, and from up in Norway in Scandinavia. A lot of good albums just being released right now. I'm going to be sampling a few of them in this second hour, but I do want to go back to this new album from Arturo Sandoval, Cuban-American jazz trumpeter, pianist, timbalero, and composer. When he was still living in Cuba, he was influenced by jazz musicians like Charlie Parker, Clifford Brown, and Dizzy Gillespie. And in 1977, he actually met Gillespie, who became his friend and mentor and helped him defect from Cuba while on tour with Gillespie's United Nations Orchestra. Sandoval became an American naturalized citizen, and his life was subject for the film Love or Country, the Arturo Sandoval story, back in 2000. He was also part of a groundbreaking group in Cuba called Iracarer, which also featured people like pianist Chucho Valdez and reed player Paquito de Rivera, both of whom are still alive and still performing as well. Arturo himself is 76 years old now. In 2024, he received the Kennedy Center's Presidential Medal of Freedom, and he's a 10-time Grammy Award winner, as well as a Grammy Lifetime Achievement Award recipient. So he's done it for a long, long time. Good, good player, always and always. Let's hear the title track from this brand new album. Once again, it's called Sangu. On the trumpet, Mr. Arturo Sandoval, right here in the Tiki Lounge Remix.

track called Paurulu from Brazil. That is percussionist Mr. Erto Moreira, along with Brazilian composer, producer, and multi-instrumentalist Mr. Ricardo Bacelar, from a new duo album from the two of them called Maracanos, out on the Jasmine label. Erto Moreira is a Brazilian jazz drummer, composer, and percussionist himself. He's married to the great jazz singer Miss Flora Perim, and their daughter Diana Moreira is also a singer. And both Erto and Flora are now both 84 years old. And Erto himself came to prominence in the late 1960s as a member of the Brazilian ensemble called Quarteto Novo. He then moved to the United States, and over time he worked in jazz fusion circles with the likes of, wait for this, Miles Davis, Return to Forever, Weather Report, and Santana. Not a bad CV at all. It's good that he and Flora are still recording and performing, and this is a very fine new album with their friend Ricardo Bacelar, who's only in his mid-50s, so he's the youngster of the group. Once again, the album's called Maracanos, and I want to play you another track from it. This one's called Vu de Tarde, and it does feature some minimalist singing from Flora Perim on here. And at 84, the fact that they're still performing is just wonderful. Erto Moreira and Ricardo Bacelar with Flora Perim on vocals, right here in the Tiki Lounge.

Oh, my God.

you are. Follow the money, you know, you're more loving.

Oh yeah, isn't that good stuff? That's a track called Africa in My Fingers, composed and played by the great Cuban jazz pianist Mr. Omar Sosa and his Cuarteto Americanos. He's got a few quartets out there, but this is the one based in the Bay Area of San Francisco, Latin World Jazz Ensemble, Cuarteto Americanos. Omar Sosa on the piano, wonderful, wonderful player. We're going to have Omar here in the program as a special guest here in the Tiki Lounge. She's been here several times in the past. Always good to catch up with him. He's an eccentric character and one of the finest musicians I've ever come across. I actually toured with him out here in Australia a couple of times and was just flabbergasted by his skill and creativity. And that comes from a brand new album from Omar. He's very prolific with his albums. This is one just out on his own OTA label, OTA, and it's called We Are Not the Headliner. Gonna have to ask him about that title. And it's a pretty incredible album. And in the ensemble, it features multi-reed, including saxophone and flute master Sheldon Brown, deeply versatile drummer Josh Jones, heavyweight Cuban baby bass player Ernesto Mazar Kindelen, and, of course, Omar himself on the piano and the compositions. He's a favorite of mine. Really happy to hear this new album, and I look forward to catching up with him in a few weeks' time when the album is fully released at the end of May. But for the moment, we've got permission to use these tracks. Here's another one. This is called Back Home to My Dwelling. The great Cuban jazz pianist Mr. Omar Sosa, along with his San Francisco Bay-based group, Cuarteto Americanos, right here in the Tiki Lounge.

And that's a track called Dawn Patrol, and it comes from the very creative UK-based Bahrainian trumpeter Miss Yaz Ahmed, and that's part of a new EP, I think it's going to be a four-track EP, called Shinrin Yuku, which is going to be out at the end of this month, end of May, out on the Nighttime Stories label. I really like Yaz Ahmed's work, and she gathers good people around her. That was recorded in both the UK and in Denmark, too, it says here. We look forward to the full EP slash album when it comes out at the end of the month, and we'll certainly be playing more tracks from it right here in the Tiki Lounge. Well, there's yet another fine new album out, this time from another trumpeter, but from Norway, Mr. Nils Petter Molvær, another big favorite of this show. Been listening to him for years, certainly got a very unique sound, and he's always worth paying attention to. New album coming out is called Be Quiet. It's out on the Edition label. This track is called London Hackney, and it features UK multi-instrumentalist and singer Miss Imogen Heap. On the trumpet, Nils Petter Molvær from the brand new album coming out called Be Quiet, right here in the lounge.

and over a bit of Nils Petter Mølvær from the new album Be Quiet. That's just about all the time we've got for this edition of the show, which of course is produced in the studios of 2BBB FM in Bellingen, New South Wales. That's on Goombangir country, and it's heard on over 65 community stations all around this big land, like the incredible one you're listening to right now. 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That's T-I-K-I for the Tiki. 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
1: 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It's showtime.
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0: and that one. Rolling with this one and that one. Rolling with this one and that one. Rolling with this one and that one. Rolling with this one and that one.
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0: And you used to call me. 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I wish you was the homie. I wish. And these teardrops, flip flops, raindrops, false tales, break shit. I don't even say shit. Wish I never made this. Wish I had a penny for my look.
1: Outrageous.
0: Dancing like I'm basic. You was always basic. Fucking in my spaceship. Fucking till the cab screen. 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I be inspiration to the kids on the block. 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
1: Good. 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
1: He's quite a piece of work.
2: He's just crazy enough to do it.
3: He's crazy, he's nutty.
4: He's done his research.
5: Sounds like he's the driving creative force.
6: He's the idol of every woman.
7: He's the leader, he's the chief.
8: Well, he's lying, there's no doubt about that.
9: Yeah, you know, say enough get all you to out there today, brethren, what? You know, say why? Now the government now run nothing for them, brethren. You know, say the streets are empty. You know, say the pockets are empty. So the youths, them hungry. You know, say the youth, them are struggling. So them are start juggling. You know, I want to get caught in the game. Them, I want to be gangsters. Tell me what they fight.

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I'm talking about the good time. 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

I'm sound like my preacher said on Sunday morning. My preacher said, down in here. Get it now, Mississippi Star. One more time. Would y'all like to see me?

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1: Hello and welcome to UK Buzz number 3. I'm still John Peel. Photographs of me are on sale in the foyer. You may find this hard to believe, but you stand poised on the brink of hearing the mix of the year. And even as I mutter at you, this fine work is climbing the British charts, although not fast enough for my liking. Fronted by a man much given to frank and fearless and usually accurate condemnation of the awful beings which inhabit the world of popular music,
2: DJ Shadow,
1: the celebrated San Franciscan weirdo. Let's party!

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She pulled it out, I push it back. 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I can't stand the size of your needle.

0: 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So
1: happy. Good morning, good morning.
2: Good morning.
1: Oh, you're waking up with Good Chat, Caroline.
2: And Jody.
1: Yeah, on Bay FM 99.9. Thanks for joining us. We're going to take you through for a smooth ride until 9 a.m.
2: A smooth ride. I love it.
1: So whether you need to get up or you can just relax, drop into a deep state of calm.
2: Hit the snooze button, roll back over, you lucky little things.
1: Especially if you've got someone in your arms.
2: Exactly.
1: Or not.
2: Have that extra little hug.
1: Hey, I quite like taking up the whole bed, you know, and any direction. Hey, I'm the CEO of my life, as
2: like
1: you are.
2: CEO of your bed.
1: Well, that too.
2: Oh, I like a snuggle.
1: Yeah, look, we have talked over the many weeks and years that hugs, we've got our master, we're mastery, we're masters.
2: Yeah, my bed's been a bit lonely this week, just quietly.
1: I know. Jody's lovers in Sydney, he's been very busy making money.
2: He's been busy.
1: To buy this van. And so stay tuned because I think Blondie over here may be taking
2: the road again.
1: And while I've got a van, I'm just rocking around here.
2: You are.
1: So I'll possibly be in the driver's seat before too long.
2: Kicking me out already.
1: No, but Blondie's going to be
2: we'll see.
1: It'll be seamless.
2: We don't know.
1: We just don't know.
2: We're in the unknown.
1: We're back
2: in that trust again, aren't we?
1: Yeah, and you may be really feeling the feels too because we're in the giddy up, the fire horse. It's really fast moving, and you know when you're in alignment, when things are flowing, synchronicity, people show up, the invitations are there as you're a magnetic
2: being.
1: The
2: phone call happens as you're thinking of somebody.
1: That's right.
2: Yeah.
1: And those number sequences, have you been seeing any?
2: Yeah, I've only seen them for ages, but.
1: No. I was seeing a 7-Eleven for quite some time. I was like, there you are, morning and night.
2: Yeah, right.
1: I got a little spring in my step. No, I have not of late either, to be honest. But that doesn't matter.
2: Yeah, no. Well, we're obviously not needing that now. There's other guidance going
1: that's
2: on.
1: That's right. That's right. And also the people in your life and, you know, the loved ones that are close that love you for who you are continue to be our active mirrors as you do, you know, especially when we're in any type of relationship, really. It doesn't have to be intimate, you know, workplace or, you know, friends, family. Oh, family. That's a good one.
2: Yeah, I can't wait to see my family again this week.
1: I know.
2: I missed out on seeing my boys yesterday for Mother's
1: Day. Happy Mother's Day.
2: Oh, thanks, and happy Mother's Day to all the little mummies out there.
1: Yeah, and even if a mother, another, you right for the ones.
2: Yeah,
1: that,
2: and your mama up
1: and
2: in
1: my
2: heaven.
1: Mama, and also for I say, you know, yes, I'm a mama to my inner child. What have we got moving right along?
2: off track, girls. Get a grip.
1: What have we got going on this morning?
2: Well, we have a wonderful act coming in, Lachlan Jacques.
1: Jacques.
2: It's coming into play for us today at 8:15.
1: What genre? I did have a little listen. We'll find out. He can.
2: Don't know.
1: Now, if you have the opportunity or you've got something to share, we possibly would love to have you as a guest. And quite often we know who's coming in, but we like to keep it as real, raw.
2: Yeah, we don't really like to find too much about them because we find out when you find out our
1: That's
2: listeners.
1: That's right. And then that becomes very authentic.
2: Yeah, I think so.
1: Oh, well, I do too.
2: Well, that's the way we do it. That's just how it rolls, really. We've also got Charlie Hewitt coming in. Now, Charlie's a bit of a character.
1: Is
2: just
1: he?
2: Quietly. Accolade of things that he does.
1: Yes.
2: Design is – so he's an engineering designer.
1: Mm-hmm.
2: Is that me? Yeah.
1: That's
2: and
1: right.
2: He's doing affordable housing.
1: Oh, music to my ears. Mm, really?
2: I'm really excited to see what he's got to
1: yeah,
2: say.
1: Yeah, me too. And as you may have heard last week, we, July 1,
2: we we'll don't have know. No house.
1: So we might speak to Charlie, yeah. our mate Charlie.
2: Get him in a headlock, as yeah. you'd say. Yeah. Come on, Charlie, what Come can on. You do for us?
1: Yeah, but I just think, you know, in these times, community living, you know, it's not for everyone, but to come together, you've still got your autonomous and you've got your privacy in your own dwelling, but then you can come into you're looking at my hands?
2: Yeah, no. She's making beautiful hand gestures here. I'm picturing you meaning a garden.
1: Well, I'm meaning
2: things.
1: This in the nucleus, the common areas
2: yeah,
1: where right. you can come together and be social and get a hug. But then you can go off to toddle off, as you like to say.
2: Toddle off to Buffalo.
1: To your private dwelling.
2: Yeah.
1: Right? And that's happening more and
2: more.
1: Surrounded
2: by people.
1: And again, consolidating your outgoings. I mean, it's madness.
2: Yeah.
1: It's madness.
2: Cost of living.
1: Right.
2: Oh, my goodness.
1: And being in square boxes, that's okay if we can have a bit of curvature and, you know, as nature provides, you know, where it's not corners, you know.
2: Not square.
1: Flow.
2: Well, back in the day, they lived in igloos and teepees and they were round, weren't they?
1: Yes, they
2: nice
1: were.
2: Nice and schmoothy.
1: Yes.
2: Curvy.
1: So anyway, we're going to speak to Charlie.
2: Yeah.
1: I'm really looking forward to getting him in a headlock. I thought we'd kick it off with a little bit of Seal. Crazy. Ah. You're a little crazy sometimes.
2: Back at you, sister. Okay, there we go.
1: No.
2: We've got no sound. Yeah, we do.
1: No sound.
2: I think we do.
1: No, we don't. It's coming out of my...
2: out of your computer.
1: Out of my computer. Just one moment, kids. Talk amongst yourselves.
2: Talk amongst yourselves. We've got Seal going on here.
1: Well, Seal's about to get rocked.
2: Yeah. Uh-huh. And he's back. Sorry about that, everyone.

0: on that mic, please. Thank you very much.
1: Wrap your laughing gear around that one.
0: Wrap it around there. So what's your story? Are you from around here?
2: I grew up in Sydney. I moved up a couple of years ago.
0: Okay.
1: Great.
2: And I just feel right at home.
1: Of course you do.
0: You look like you would fit right in. He's got the beard.
1: And the sunnies on. I mean, really cool cat. And guess what? We're going to be really lucky, or I feel really lucky. The harmonica is one of my favourites.
0: I know, and it's hanging around his neck. I'm super excited. So how did you get into music?
2: I think it was probably just hearing some Bob Dylan early on.
0: Okay.
2: Around 18, 19, and then I picked up the guitar and went on a whole journey after that. Got heavily into country music, got into rock and roll, blues, and kind of formulated a style surrounded by all that.
0: Fantastic. Mm. Wow. Okay. And you realise that the teenage guitar playing boys get the chicks, right?
2: Oh, yeah, and the adult ones too.
0: That would be where you started to learn.
1: Yes. I know, but it is. I find Muso is pretty hot, just quietly.
0: Do you just?
1: Yes, I do. No, I do. I just admire, and, you know, I take my hat off to music. Music, it's medicine, you know, for the soul.
0: And just to let you know, Caroline's only just learning about lyrics since we've had guests on the show.
1: Because it's more melody for me and beat. So yep. I love dancing and getting really immersed in the, you know, the sound, the beat. And it's only in more recent time I'm listening to lyrics and listening to songs that I've been dancing to, you know, in a whole new, you know, way.
2: Yeah, it's the opposite for me, actually. I got heavily into lyrics first.
0: You're right. I can understand that as a singer.
1: Yes, of course.
0: Sure.
1: Yeah.
2: More recently, kind of really focusing on the rhythm.
1: You're right.
2: Got like a one-man band set up now. And
1: we can see that you would be one-man band, actually.
0: Yeah, well, we've got the guitar and the harmonica. What do you normally play with as well?
2: I got a kick, snare, hi-hat, tambourine kind of setup.
0: Oh, fantastic.
2: And there's a big sound once it's all gone.
1: I can imagine. And so you were saying that, you know, some of your friends, you know, that you're supporting one another, which is so, so, so good, isn't it, to see the musos, like they're your mates.
0: Yeah,
1: you know, you've got your support here.
2: Yeah, absolutely. There's a good crew of musos around here that we look out for each other.
0: Yeah, it's really nice. We were talking earlier about our friendship, holding a sister up and how special that is. And you guys all do that. You talk so highly about each other and really supportive. It's really beautiful to see.
1: Yeah, so you can shine bright and weave your magic. So what are you going to play for us this morning?
2: So this song is a story song. And it's one of the first songs I kind of wrote, actually. And it's called The Talking BVK Bar and Bass Solicitor's Attorney's Blues.
1: Can you just say that one more time?
2: Talking BVK Bar and Bass Solicitor's Attorney's Blues.
1: Take it away.
2: And it's a little true story. Well, I was walking around Bar in town. I wanted to find the lighthouse. So I found a man. I said, "Hey, man, where's the lighthouse?" He said, "I don't know." He said, "I found a pile of shrooms this morning and everything's a lighthouse. It's pretty trippy, but I wanted to speak to someone who wasn't a hippie. So I found a guy with a suit and tie. He said, "Oh, I got something you could buy. I sell houses down on Watergoes Beach. They're only about 10 million each." I said, "No thanks, man, I got a better plan. I'm just gonna live out the back of my van. I got a bed, got a stove, I got water. I got lights. I even got a pillow." Well, it was pretty early the next morn, probably about the crack of dawn. There was a loud knock on my door from the police. He said, "Oi, get up, get out, get on the floor. You're under arrest for sleeping in your van, do you understand?" I said, "I understand, but I don't agree. This country's supposed to be free." He said, "I'm not taking orders from you, Jack." He knocked me out. Everything went black.

Well, I was woken up by the sound of a bell inside a Byron Bay jail cell, and my eye looked like a Davidson plum. Well, the policeman said, mate, you better do your best, cause you're looking at a $16,000 fine for resisting arrest, trespass, illegal overnight stay, for being a hippie, basically. So I called the local lawyer. I said, hey, mate, I'm pretty broke, you see, but I was thinking maybe you could help me for free. He said, what is this, some kind of joke? I said, hold up, mate, you sound like a good bloke, and I got a proposal for you. Just hear me out. I said, I'll write a song about this, and halfway through the song, I'll tell everyone about your company, and I'll play it down on Johnson Street on Saturday night. Well, he said, Alright. So by the way, if you're in Byron Bay and you're driving along and you whip out a bong and you crash into a police car and leave a big dent, the Byron Bay BVK solicitor's attorneys will beat your price by 5%. Terms and conditions apply. So he went to court, and who would have thought? There's a jury full of hippies that found me innocent. I could not wait to go out and celebrate and go up to Brun's and find a mate. You know, one of them pretty ones. Well, there was a woman there and she was dressed in purple. She was bouncing around at the drumming circle. She came up to me real near. She whispered in my ear. She said, I'll do anything that you want me to do. I said, that's great, there's nothing I want more than potato stew. I got the potatoes, I got vegetable stock,

Well, she didn't take it too well. She slapped me in the face. She put me in place. She spat on me. She scratched and she yelled, "I hate cooking." Her name was Sue. I said, "Jesus Christ, Sue, all I want's potato stew. And someone's got to cook it. I was hoping it was going to be you." Anyway, I made the stew, gave some to Sue. It was good, had celery and carrots too. But looking back, I should have figured it out with some corn or mushrooms or something. It was just a bit watery, that's all. Anyway, we went to sleep on a full stomach full of potatoes. I drove down to Mullumbimby. Found a place I could park for free. Hope they don't find me. Huh.

0: Oh,
1: yeah.
0: Oh, my gosh. We were laughing in silence.
1: We were busting at the seams. You are funny.
0: Oh, that's hilarious.
1: And?
0: I have to ask.
1: What?
0: Is it a real story?
2: Yeah, it's all true, except in the stew I also had zucchini and salt.
1: And tell me, is Sue still around?
2: Oh, I don't know. We lost contact.
1: Okay. But was it a good night?
2: You'll have to ask her.
0: We know a few people that could relate to this story.
1: Do you?
0: One in particular.
1: Everyone can, because van life is prevalent. Yeah. And we've got vans and everything. I mean, you just depicted Byron Bay and the Shire. So funny.
0: Are all your songs like that, like a storytelling? Or?
2: Oh, no, I've got... I sing as well.
1: Do you? Oh, no, you and your dry sense of humour. I was just watching. We were just watching and in hysterics.
0: Yeah.
1: And the face, you just, that composed, that dry sense of humour.
0: Yeah, for those listening at home, like, he did not change his face through any of that.
1: You're a scream. What a way to wake up in the morning, hey?
0: Amazing. Where can we see you? Where are you playing?
2: I'll have to check my calendar, to be honest, but I'm doing the Rails on the 2nd of June as a one-man band.
1: Okay. 2nd of June. All right. And
0: Lachlan Jux on Instagram.
2: And Spotify, yeah.
1: So Lachlan
0: Jux, J-A-C-Q-U-E-S.
1: Perfect.
0: And Spotify?
2: Yep.
1: Oh, you're a gem.
0: Yeah, you are.
1: We like you.
0: Thank you, Dandy, for finding him.
1: Yeah, thank you.
2: Thanks for having me.
1: Yeah, thanks so much.
0: Anytime you want to come and do another one.
1: Yeah,
0: that'd be great.
1: Please.
2: I'd love to.
0: Good. Yay, awesome.

0: What's happening in your area? Here are today's community service announcements.
1: What's happening in our area?
2: Well, I'm excited. It's line dancing.
1: Oh, this is right up your alley.
2: I know, but I won't be here. I'll be on a plane. But that's okay. Together She Thrives is offering a free line dancing workshop.
1: Wow.
2: Tomorrow, the 12th of May, 9:30 till 11 at Brunswick Heads Memorial Hall.
1: Ah.
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1: Wow.
2: I know, have fun. Can you do another one, please? Together She Thrives. Oh, I can go.
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1: Well, well, well, we've got another gorgeous guy before us now. We've got
2: it's just been a bevy of them, hasn't it?
1: I know.
2: Somebody put the heater on. Put the fan on.
1: We've got That's Charlie Hewitt.
2: Hi, Charlie.
4: Hi there, you two. I'm absolutely chuffed to be in here with you.
1: Yeah, we're chuffed to have you, and we gave you a big hug, a big squeeze.
2: We do everyone that comes in. Everyone that comes in. We don't care if you're boy, girl.
1: No.
2: Whatever.
1: Or whatever gender.
2: That's it, right? That's it. Everyone gets a hug.
4: Yeah. Well, thanks. It was very comforting for a radio newbie. I was disarmed and comforted, so thank you.
1: Oh, good.
2: That's good. Can we get you on there?
5: Yeah. Oh, right.
2: There we go.
5: Newbie.
2: No, you're not. Some of the musos don't even know that, so it's all good.
1: Right. Yeah. So share with us. So you're engineering, design, affordable housing.
2: You've done so many. There's so many accolades. We'd be here forever.
4: I could talk about that for hours and bore all your poor listeners.
1: What would you like to share?
4: What I'd love to share, and often what we ask each other on Monday mornings is, so how was your weekend?
1: That's the
2: first thing we do.
1: How was your weekend?
4: Well, let's stick to the script. If that's as far as it goes, it's only one line of the script and then we're into ad-libbing. Yeah, well, look, my weekend was amazing. When your invitation came through on Friday, I was absolutely chuffed because I thought, this is a wonderful opportunity for me to wave the flag for an organization that I've been sitting with in a 3-day training called Amateus. Oh. Amateus has been around for over 30 years in our area, and they provide respite care for primary carers who are looking after people who have chosen to die at home. So this has been the latest step in my exploration of death and dying. I think it's something that, you know, our sort of capitalist modernity society, we've been infantilized. We've been sort of, you know, degenerated and lost a lot of these ancestral skills about just really important fundamental things like growing our own food, educating our children, building our shelters. They've all been outsourced and commercialized.
1: You're so right, isn't it?
4: And one of the things that we've outsourced is caring for our sick and dying. Mm. And, of course, modern medicine, it's done a wonderful job, and it's comforted and prolonged life, and it's just amazing. I'm not poo-pooing that, but what have we kind of lost in surrendering so much agency and power to, particularly, and in this case, I mean, I'm not doing kind of volunteer doctoring. That would be a lot more training than just 3-day weekend. But this caring for our dying is something that's actually, like I said before, it's in our bones. It's our ancestral wisdom. And so I think a lot of the work that these incredible people at Amateus are doing is actually, it's just rekindling a lot of things that we already know inside us, but we've kind of turned away from it. Mm-hmm. So it was absolutely amazing weekend. And to that point, in fact, the crew at Amateus were just amazing. Big shout out to Gina, Tracy, and Lewis, and Kirsten. Thank you all if you're listening. But the really interesting thing for me was the wisdom that was in the circle. And I was probably one of the least experienced people with death. It hasn't really touched my life in unexpected ways. And there was a full spectrum of people who had had quite a lot of death in their lives. But all of the sharing and the wisdom and the gentle but powerful knowledge that was shared was really, really nourishing. Mm. So it was very much a collective experience. Amateus was there just to facilitate mm-hmm. all of us sharing and learning. But they did an absolutely wonderful job. And like I said, 30 years, these guys, a lot of hard-won lessons through their experience with sitting with the dying.
2: So what made you, with all the other things you do.
1: Yeah. I thought we were talking about
2: housing.
1: Affordable housing.
2: We're still going to get you in a headlock. Yeah. We're going to get out of our place on the 1st of July.
1: that's what we're out. We're maybe in the van.
4: Well, careful what you wish for, because I can bang on about that for ages too.
1: Okay. Well, we'll have you on another time for that.
2: Yeah.
4: So be a pleasure.
2: Well, what made you want to do this? Like I said, with all the other things that you're skilled at and that you've done for the community, what made you want to step into this workshop?
4: Well, it was certainly about that reclaiming agency, and this isn't about control. I mean, as if you could control death, but it's about that agency, about having, you know, those skills that we've – I mean, we've been caring for our dying for hundreds of thousands of years. Other mammals drag their dead around with them and sit with them for days.
1: For that grieving process, huh? Yeah. And that rite of passage to be celebrated, you know, and to be acknowledged and going through that process.
4: Yeah. Well, look, dying well, either yourself or helping someone else die well, that's part of living well.
1: I know it is.
4: And the effort and
2: it's talking your language.
1: You're talking my language. I'm heading down that pathway now.
2: Yes, he's got a harp.
1: A heartwarming therapy.
4: Right.
1: Playing harp and voice.
4: Yeah. Amazing for the dying.
2: Yeah.
4: Like farewell choirs, I think, or something like that. I think they're called, I forget, but there's a sort of a choir group that goes around and sings for people. Mm. Yeah, so look, I mean, getting back to sort of some of my
1: over
4: personal
1: to you
4: things.
1: Again.
4: Yeah. Is this about me?
1: Yes, it is.
4: Well,
1: I'd
4: like to ask you guys about how death has might have touched your life. But for me, I'm an only child as well. And
2: I'm sorry, Caroline.
4: Yeah, okay.
1: Oh, well, we'll talk afterwards.
4: Yeah.
1: All right.
4: Well, look, my parents.
2: I can swap numbers.
1: Go on, Charlie.
4: Well, look, I mean, I talk is cheap, right? And so who knows what will happen when the time comes. But I've been really lucky to have a couple of absolutely devoted parents. And so part of my sense of trying to repay is not the right word, but just to be of service to them when it's absolutely needed, because right now if I started going and caring for them while I'm still quite capable, it might be a bit weird. but when they really need me, to be able to step up and to help them both just with all the basics, the practicalities, and to have myself prepared emotionally and to help them prepare emotionally as well. Who knows? I might even die before them.
1: That's
4: so
1: right.
4: Getting your house in order.
1: That's
4: really.
1: Right. And, you know, the when you're facing your mortality, the unknown, but the fear, there's a lot of fear and loneliness, and people, you know, there's people who are dying, you know, require so much love and support and touch and just the presence of another that you care.
4: Mm. Yeah, absolutely. Thank you. Yeah, look, I think that fear, that's absolutely legit, but why fear? And that's kind of maybe sound like a flippant answer, but I think a flippant question, but I think a big part of that is actually our kind of cultural illiteracy around death. That it's not something that we're familiar with. We spend an awful lot of time and effort turning away from it, pretending euphemisms, passed over, passed away, oh, you know, we don't talk about death. I think that is actually the seat of a lot of our fear, because it's such an unfamiliar thing. It's something that's really been sanitized, taken out of our lives. I mean, big shout out to Hayley from Paperbark, who came and sat with us yesterday. She was absolutely incredible.
1: Yeah,
4: I've heard so much about kick
1: same
4: ass
1: with me.
4: Woman.
2: What
1: wow.
2: is Paperbark?
1: Wow.
2: I'm sorry.
4: Look, I just encourage everyone to look up Amateus online and Paperbark Funerals. They're based up in Murbar. Uh-huh. And, you know, we're really lucky in this area that we are at the vanguard nationally, even internationally, with some really progressive reclamation of our sort of birthrights around death. One of the things that Hayley said was that it was only 150 years ago that when you died, you're much more likely to have died at home or gone through your dying process at home. But if you happen to die in hospital or in a care home, although they were a bit rarer back in those days, almost every single time the body was returned to the home.
1: Mm.
4: The body went to the home. Funeral parlours weren't really a thing.
1: No.
4: Right. And so 150 years, that's just two lifetimes.
1: Yeah.
4: And now suddenly that is like weird. Are you serious?
1: Yeah.
4: A body on my dining table? But that was something that happened just standard.
1: That's right.
2: But you see that in the movies. Some of the movies where they're at the funeral and the body's at their home and the body's in the coffin and it's open.
1: And so we can say our goodbyes and just be there going through our own, you know, grieving process. It's such a rite of passage for each and every one. I don't think we grieve very well. We don't know. And again, with even having the conversation with the dying, you know, your loved one.
4: This is part of this kind of illiteracy.
2: Caroline actually cared for her mum, and her mum was beside her, sleeping beside her when she died.
1: It was beautiful. It was, you know, and we celebrated. And since then, she has come through and communication. And so we're only a conversation away, and we're just in a denser form in this physicality.
2: Mm.
1: But, you know, and when people are, you know, dying, they may not, you think that they're, they can't hear, but hearing, you know, to continue, because that's the last thing to go.
4: Mm-hmm.
1: So this is extraordinary. You are such an inspiration.
2: Mm, you are. You really are.
4: I think we all are. You know, that's what I was saying about the people in the circle. You guys doing this great work of getting, you know, messages, inspirational messages out into our community, and all these, you know, I love the phrase everyday heroes. I was just surrounded by everyday heroes in this circle.
2: Oh, that's beautiful.
4: You know, simple people going around their very complicated lives, trying to navigate them, and together doing it collectively. So it was really, really lovely.
2: What a guy.
1: Oh, we'll have to get you back in, because I'd love to also hear
2: affordable housing.
4: Sure.
1: And July 1.
4: Yeah. All right, there's this in-joke of July 1.
2: Well, we have to get out of the place we live in.
4: Oh, of course. Right, I didn't even mention that. Righto, okay.
2: So we're like, what have you got? What have you got to offer?
1: He might be in a van too.
2: I'll park alongside each other. Yeah. In the spot where we can park the van, unlike Lachlan's song earlier.
1: Yeah, that's right. Hey, thank you so much for coming. And how do we find out? Let's promote you. How do we find out more about you and what you offer?
4: You don't need to find out about me. Like I said, Amateus.
1: Amateus. Yeah. Okay.
4: Just look them up. Google Amateus, Paperbark, and also the Natural Death Care Centre. Like I said, we're so lucky to have these incredible people, you know, in our midst that are providing these wonderful services. Yeah. You might have heard of Zenith Virago.
1: We've had Zenith.
4: Half your luck.
1: Well, hey, thanks
2: so
1: much.
2: Thank you for the opportunity. Thanks. Yeah. Okay, what do we got?
1: We've got Simply Irresistible.
2: Really? Where is it?
1: I'm not quite sure. Mm. It's missing in action.
2: Did you plug in again?
1: Yeah. No idea. Well, hey, Charlie, can you talk about something?
4: Oh, it looks like you are going to have to suffer through an affordable housing lecture.
1: We might be talking through the whole lot.
2: That was my fault.
1: There it is.
2: Oh, I'll take that one.

0: 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Meanwhile, natural disasters caused by fossil fuels already cost Australians over $13 billion every year. 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
4: Alrighty. Oh my gosh, Charlie Hewitt. What a legend.
5: Yeah, what an inspiration. We're going to have to get him back.
4: Talk about affordable housing. But how interesting. Amazing. And
5: Emma Beattie.
4: Emma, yes, she's messaged. Oh, just hit the microphone.
5: Oh, be careful.
4: Sorry about
5: that.
4: She's messaged in because she has a show that she does for Bay FM through the week, doesn't she? And what's her? Do you know what her business is called? Because she's a death doula. You were saying.
5: Yes. So she is. I've actually worked with her with the Dying to Know You event, which is coming up this year at Currumbin Valley. And Emma, looking up just then.
4: Oh, yeah, sorry. Okay, well, I'll just talk to myself and whoever else is listening. Do you think people actually listen? It's really – I mean, no, we've actually got some text people. Oh, somebody texted in how hilarious Lachlan Jacques was. That was just so funny. And him telling a real-life story, van life in Byron Bay.
5: Wasn't he
4: hilarious? Oh, my gosh.
5: He was just incredible, wasn't he?
4: Yeah, he really was.
5: And you know, I mean, he could be – he's a comedian.
4: Oh, I know. Yeah. And the straight face he had on, it was really, really funny. Anyway, I am off to Sydney this week. And I'm really looking forward to that.
5: That's right.
4: Yeah. Go see my babies and my big –
5: And I'm going to take you to the airport, and we are going on date night tonight.
4: We are, because we haven't seen each other. So, and no, we're not dating. Some people think we do, but we're not.
5: Not that there's anything wrong with that.
4: No.
5: Because we love one another.
4: We do. And it is a date night.
5: It is a date. Yeah. So we may see you. If you're going to the RSL, we'll be there. We'll be there at around 5:30. We'll be one of the first in line, right?
4: Yeah, so if you'd like to get to the RSL, we will see you there. Now, listen, I don't really think we've got time for a song.
5: Oh, can't we just start it?
4: Oh.
5: Maybe not. All right. Hey, thanks
4: Unless
5: so
4: you
5: much
4: know,
5: for
4: you,
5: listening.
4: You could just talk for another 30 seconds
5: no
4: and
5: worries.
4: Be fine.
5: That's okay.
4: Do you have a problem doing that?
5: No, no.
4: Have you got anything to promote this week? Anything happening? What are you doing this week?
5: We've got a
4: Kiva
5: Spa this Wednesday for ladies' night. I'll be playing some sound, bathing the beauties in sound healing frequencies.
4: Beautiful.
5: That's 7 till 9.
4: That's a ladies' night, yeah.
5: Ladies' night at Kiva Spa. Also HOM space, which is the yoga, 4 p.m. Yin Tuesday.
4: Beautiful.
5: In the Shavasana.
4: Great.
5: Thanks for asking.
4: Yeah, no worries.
5: And
4: no worries.
5: I've had a ball.
4: Yeah,
5: thank
4: me
5: you.
4: Too.
5: Thanks
4: and
5: for
4: our
5: listening.
4: Guests have been amazing. We've just had such a great time. Thank you.
5: Thank you,
4: everyone.
5: All.
4: Have a great week.
5: We'll see you next week.
4: Okie dokie. Bye now.
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8: Emma Setterfield-Smith with Northern Rivers News for Monday the 11th of May. A 50-year-old Victoria man has been charged with six offences following a vehicle stop in Tweed Heads. Officers from the Tweed Byron Police District stopped the white Mitsubishi van last Wednesday after detecting suspicious registration plates. During a search of the vehicle, officers allegedly found firearms and several gel blasters, which are prohibited in New South Wales. Police also allege the man was subject to an interstate domestic violence order and was travelling with two protected people, including a child. He was charged with four counts of possessing an unauthorised firearm, possessing a prohibited weapon without a permit, and breaching an apprehended domestic violence order. The man was refused bail and is due to appear before court today. A 57-year-old man has also been charged after an incident at Byron Bay Hospital last week. Tweed Byron Police District alleged the man threatened hospital staff and refused to leave after receiving medical treatment. Officers say they arrived at the hospital around 8 p.m. and arrested the man at the entrance. He was charged with intimidation and offensive behaviour and was granted strict conditional bail. The man is due to appear before Byron Bay local court today. Byron Shire Council has planted new native trees in the parkland between the Byron Bay Surf Club and Clark's Beach. The planting marks the first stage of a new project aimed at improving the Byron Bay coastline. The council says the new shade trees are native to the area and well suited to the salty and windy coastal conditions. Workers are to plant local littoral rainforest species, including broad-leafed lily pili, beach acrimony, coastal banksia and tuckeroo. Open Space Technical Officer Andy Erskine says the existing horsetail she-oak trees were likely planted by sand miners 50 years ago and are now reaching the end of their lifespan. The New South Wales Government has announced more than $1 million in new funding for its Community Partnership Action Programme. The funding is to support community-led projects that bring together people from different cultures and faiths. The programme backs evidence-based community initiatives aimed at building trust, connection and resilience across New South Wales. Not-for-profit organisations can apply for grants ranging from $50,000 to $100,000 annually for projects running up to 2 years. Applications close at 4 p.m. on Friday the 29th of May. The Australian government says it's helping four Australian citizens and one permanent resident fly home after a hantavirus outbreak on the MV Hondius cruise ship. Passengers from more than 20 countries began leaving the ship yesterday in the Canary Islands after authorities finally allowed it to anchor. The World Health Organization says about 140 people were on board, none of which were showing symptoms as of yesterday. Three people have died since the outbreak began, and five passengers who left the ship previously have tested positive for the virus. Passengers and crews have been told to leave their luggage behind and can only take a small bag containing essential items. Authorities aim to complete all evacuation flights by Tuesday, with the Australian plane also expected to land in Perth tomorrow. Today's stories were sourced from the Community Newsroom and Nine News. Emma Satterfield-Smith, Community Newsroom.
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Everybody had to pay and pay. A hustle here and a hustle there. New York City is the place where they said, hey, babe, take a walk on the wild.

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Went to the Apollo, you should have seen him go, go, go. They said, hey, sugar, take a walk on the wild side. I said, hey, babe, take a walk on the wild side.

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Then I guess she had to crash. Valium would have helped that patch. I said, hey babe, take a walk on the wild side. I said, hey honey.